We are holding it down at Ghostwood Redwood City. Hey, it's Emily broadcasting live until 7 o'clock tonight. We've got the games on right now. Such a good vibe at Ghostwood Redwood City. We are hooking you up with Chris Stapleton tickets. You got Miranda Lambert tickets. So much more. So get out to Ghostwood.

0: We are here at Ghostwood Redwood City broadcasting live until 7 o'clock. Hey, it's Emily. The Bay Country promo crew is out here as well. Megan and Farrah. Megan, what's your favorite part about Ghostwood Redwood City?
1: Love catching a game of pool.
0: Yes, there's a really fun game room for the whole family. And Farrah, what about you?
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0: The mocktails are as good as the drinks. That's right. Great food, great drinks. We are out here at Ghostwood Redwood City until 7 o'clock. Come see us.

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2: Some big backups in San Jose. 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Got a stalled big rig blocking the roadway southbound 80 before 101. Traffic is a mess from Great Mall Parkway. Also, it's been slow into San Jose out of Sunnyvale, 101 southbound, starting from Fair Oaks Avenue out towards Oakland Road. Then more delays further south. In fact, it's a 40-minute drive time as you leave San Jose from 880 just to reach Tennant. Lower deck of the Bay Bridge, 101 northbound, heavy from 280. 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
0: And we're back with the country you love.

0: We are here at Ghostwood Redwood City broadcasting live until 7. What are your names?
1: Christian.
2: David.
3: David.
0: All right. And what brought you guys out to Ghostwood Redwood City today?
1: We saw the Instagram post to get tickets to win for concerts or the county fair.
0: That's right. We're giving a lot away today. What are you guys hoping you win today?
2: Chris Stapleton tickets.
0: Chris Stapleton tickets. What about you?
3: I'm Chris, too.
0: Chris, too.
1: No, Miranda Lambert.
0: All right. We got a lot.

0: say so.
1: Look at this. It is a Shoreline sandwich. Dan and Shay will be at Shoreline in November. Luke Bryan will be there in August. And speaking of sandwiches, you've got to check out the

0: 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The biggest stars, the biggest songs, and the kind of country that sounds perfect. Whether you're cruising 101 or kicking back with friends.
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18: Hey there, BART is reporting some major delays. Bay Country traffic is powered by RockAuto.com. So the major delays on the San Francisco line in the SFO Millbrae and East Bay directions, they had an obstruction on the track that was between San Bruno and South San Francisco stations. Got some slow traffic still out there. There's a wreck in Mountain View, southbound 85 before Central Expressway, blocking the two right lanes. It's about a 42-minute drive time, leaving Mountain View and southbound 85 just to reach South San Jose. Failed struck can turn any drive into a rough ride. 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

0: We are here at Ghostwood Redwood City, broadcasting live until 7 o'clock. What's your name?
1: Hey, I'm Yoshi.
0: All right, Yoshi, what brought you out to Ghostwood Redwood City today?
1: I came to Ghostwood because, one, this is my favorite bar in Redwood City, but two, I'm here to win those Chris Stapleton tickets.
0: Yes, you are. We are raffling off Chris Stapleton tickets, Miranda Lambert tickets, coming up here soon. And what do you love so much about Ghostwood Redwood City?
1: Oh, I could say so much, but the first thing I think of is the owners of Ghostwood. They are so intertwined in the community with softball, with their kids, and they brought up Ghostwood just to get back to the community, and they offer a lot of free fun events, so that's what I love about Ghostwood.
0: I love it. We're glad you're here. We are at

0: 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This is for their show on October 30th. Your keyword is OPEN. 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
1: I don't know if you were looking at me or not. You probably smile like that all the time. I don't mean to bother you, but...

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9: Still a slow drive into San Jose. Bay Country traffic is powered by Habit. Southbound 280 still going to bunch up from Wolf Road. Stays heavy out towards 87. It's also been a very slow drive towards the Bay Bridge. A lower deck slowly improving, but 101 northbound still going to bunch up from Cesar Chavez. Northbound 280, that's heavy from Cesar Chavez to King. And also the upper deck of the Bay Bridge. Metering lights are on. It's going to be stop and go from a tower out to 101. The new $5 Gotta Have It wraps, the Chicken Caesar, the Chicken Avocado Ranch, or the Barbecue Chicken. 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
1: We are here at Ghostwood Redwood City, broadcasting live until 7 o'clock, just minutes away from that raffle. What's your name?
2: Hey, I'm Nicole.
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1: All right, we got Miranda Lambert tickets, Chris Stapleton tickets. Yes, coming up in just a few minutes here at Ghostwood Redwood City. We'll be here until 7. Come see us.
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A big thank you to the staff at Ghostwood Redwood City. I love coming here. We've been broadcasting live. Such a fun vibe. Great spot to watch the games, by the way. Ghostwood Redwood City. You gotta check it out.

0: Country presents Casey Musgraves and the Middle of Nowhere Tour, October 23rd at Oakland Arena. 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

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It's your girl, Kelly Ford. Crack one open, kick up your feet. Thursday night is warming up to the main event. Plus, we got Team USA. It's SoFi tonight. I ain't coming.

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It's Dry Spell on Bay Country.

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Swifties are going to lose their mind over this one. It's Kelly Ford on Bay Country. McDonald's just dropped a Toy Story 5 Taylor Swift-inspired Happy Meal. Here's I Knew It, I Knew You on Bay Country.

Team USA is back at it tonight, taking on Turkey right now. They've already clinched their spot in the knockout round for the first time since 2010. Win or lose, they're moving on, so it's all about momentum. Go USA! 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

Not going to lie, I kind of do want to be her. I'm talking about Emily Harlan. It's Kelly Ford with you on Bay Country. She is broadcasting live Saturday from Garrod Farms for a Sippin' Saturday, 2 to 4. Go see her. Enjoy wine tasting. All the

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0: 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Yeah! 91 in the East Bay. Welcome to Bay.

You made it. Thursday night, the hardest part of the week is officially behind you. It's Kelly Ford on Bay Country for Katie and Morgan Hill. 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

0: Riley Green's dog, Carl the Cowboy Corgi, now has his own meet and greet at Riley Shows. 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
1: Who knows I got a time, and there's a few in here tonight. 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

Bring it in, people. Bring it in. I've got some new tea on the Taylor and Travis wedding. It's Kelly Ford with you on Bay Country. Looking more and more like they're going to get married at Madison Square Garden in New York City, July 3rd. The city's confirmed it approved a permit to close the surrounding streets from the 2nd through the 4th. And they also approved a tent for outside the venue that holds close to 1,000 people. She better sell merch to this.

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Dan and Shay, Wedding Crashers. Yes, it's Kelly Ford with you on Bay Country. They surprised a fan's wedding earlier this month, planned the whole thing with the maid of honor, performed a few songs, including their new one that drops tomorrow, Marry You Again. So slide into their DMs if you're getting married. See if they'll come to yours.

If you're on Ozempic and you're not feeling so frisky, well, you're not alone. It's Kelly Ford of Bay Country. Docs say it can reduce your libido. There's irony there, right? More people want to butter your biscuits, sweep your chimney, and you're like, meh, I'm good.

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Good news for Bailey Zimmerman. It's Kelly Ford with you on Bay Country. He's officially off the hook after paying back every penny for trashing a hotel room in New Mexico to the tune of 16 grand. Looks like he's putting that very expensive lesson behind him. It's Ella and Morgan on Bay Country.

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0: 408-538-5229. Thanks for the text, Jess and Campbell. Same taste, girl. My favorite Sam Hunt song, too. What you want to hear? Text me, too. This is brand new from Cody Johnson. It's Horseback on Bay Country. Giddy up.
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Are you up for a Saturday swap? It's not what you think. It's Kelly Ford with you on Bay Country. 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A wholesome new TikTok trend. 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
0: 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Yeah! 92.1 in the East Bay. Welcome to

Hey, you did it. You made it to Thursday night. Good on ya. Weekend's already warming up in the bullpen. Here we go. Bay Country with Alexandra Kay.

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This time I saw

Kenny Chesney made history by becoming the first country artist to play a residency at the Sphere in Vegas. It's Kelly Ford on Bay Country now. He's back for a second time around. This is his latest Carry On Bay Country.

0: If you're on the lookout for some real cowboys, well then California Rodeo Salinas is the place to be. July 16th through the 19th. 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
1: He's a ranch hand in a pinch, man. 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

0: It's time to tuck you in, Bay Country. Your girl Kelly Ford on my way out the door. But you know I'll be back here tomorrow night at 7 because I love hanging out with you. You're fun. You're cool. Meantime, follow me on the gram at the Kelly Ford and, of course, at K Bay Country.
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Settle in. We've got a long

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1: 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North 101 smooth Morgan Hill to San Jose in just 19 minutes. San Jose to Mountain View in 9. Mountain View to Menlo Park, 7 minutes. Over the San Mateo and Dumbarton Bridges, just 11 minutes. Either west on 92 or 84 over the Dumbarton or San Mateo Bridge, 880 to 101. And looking good on 17 over the Santa Cruz Mountains as well. 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
9: 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North 101, we did have a hit and run in San Jose near Alum Rock Avenue, but that's already off to the shoulder. And our North 101 drive times look great. 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West on 237, just 9 minutes from Milpitas to Mountain View. The North 280 ride out of San Jose to Cupertino will take you 10 minutes. 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

0: This is what surviving the Bay Area commute sounds like. 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

0: Let's beat this Bay Area commute together. We finally made it.
1: Thank God it's Friday.
0: Good morning. I'm Danny Miller. I want you to tell me what you think about this song. I love it. This is from Josh Ross.

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13: 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Boxes in the right lane. Still Los Altos to Cupertino. Just 9 minutes south on 280. That northbound 101 commute, Morgan Hill to San Jose, 22 minutes. 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

That guy right there, Tucker Wetmore, said, bring me back to the Bay Area. And we said, you are more than welcome anytime. And he's bringing Stella Lefty with him. I like it when you're nice to me. 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

0: 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New country, party anthems, and a little chaos mixed in. 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
14: Checking in on 280, is this report powered by Mancini's Sleep World and north on 280, the drive from San Jose to Cupertino, 10 minutes. South 280 on the peninsula around Page Mill Road. Boxes reportedly in the right lane. Still Los Altos to Cupertino, just 8 minutes, taking South 280 from Page Mill out to Wolf Road. The North 101 commute, 21 minutes from Morgan Hill to San Jose. San Jose to Mountain View in 11 minutes. 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
2: Let's go!

We knew it. You were getting married at Madison Square Garden. We knew it all along. Good morning. I'm Danny Miller. I have your first prize of the day, your Forbidden Door wrestling tickets, coming up in about 7 minutes. Out in the

Let's do it right now. The All Elite Forbidden Door Wrestling this Sunday at SAP Center. I have your tickets right now, and I'll get you qualified for the premium ticket upgrade. 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Everybody.

0: word free gets tossed around a lot these days. 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More great country next.
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3: 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This is in the Fremont area, North 880 near Mowry. A cooler in the right lane, but you're feeling cooler as you're driving on the roads. It's Friday vibes in North 101 Smooth. Morgan Hill to San Jose, 22 minutes. San Jose to Mountain View, 11 minutes. Mountain View to Menlo Park, 8 minutes. That's North 101. The Milpitas to Mountain View commute on West 237, just 9 minutes. 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

I love it. Everybody hitting me up on my Instagram right now. I am at Danny Miller on air. You said that word too fast. Here we go. Forbidden Door. The word is L-I-V-E. 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

Sharks have the second, ninth, and 27th pick in the draft. It all starts tonight, right around 4 o'clock. Hey, I'm Danny Miller. Join Emily Harlan and I. We're hosting the Draft Watch Party. It's free. SAP Center tonight. We'll see you there.

Jordan Davis said, I want to come back to Morgan Hill. And we said, you are more than welcome anytime. If you missed Boots and Brews last weekend, hit us up on our Instagram at KBay Country.

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3: 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Just a little blip affecting your ride north 101 near Ralston. It was a stall in the third lane from the left. A little bit of slowing in Foster City on West 92 coming off the San Mateo Bridge, trying to connect to North 101. In fact, that westbound 92 drive from 880 across to 101, now 18 minutes, a 5-minute delay. Over the Dumbarton, still 11 minutes on West 84 from 880 to 101. 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

0: Well, look where we are. We finally made it
1: to
0: the weekend.
1: It's Friday.
0: That's right, our Friday morning weekend kickoff. And I want to make sure you have your reminder set for tomorrow, 5 o'clock. Every Saturday from 5 to 7, 2 hours on Bay Country, celebrating the brilliant women of country music. And it's all hosted by our very own brilliant Emily Harlan tomorrow, starting at 5.

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1: Yeah, if you missed our Tail Wagon Tuesday, Capital Honda in Silicon Valley Pet Project, we are taking care of the adoption fees for Milo, German Shepherd, Belgian Mix. You got to check him out. 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

0: I am right there with you. I feel like this was one of the longest work weeks ever.
1: Thank God it's Friday.
0: And we're finally here for our weekend kickoff. I'm Danny Miller. Thank you so much for listening to Bay Country this morning. We are going to get there to the weekend together. Let's go. Yes.

0: country is more than music. It's the Bay Area Country Style. Great songs, familiar voices, local fun, and the kind of country that fits your everyday life. We'll keep the country coming next.
1: It's summertime in California. 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
12: North 101 slower than normal out of Morgan Hill after a crash in South San Jose. 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This crash, northbound 101, not far from Bailey. A vehicle ended up on its roof trying to sort out the lane details. Sounds like it's the far right lane that's blocked. And with three vehicles involved and unfortunately some injuries, this is seeing backup on North 101 well before Coyote Creek Gulf Drive. North 101 drive times Morgan Hill to San Jose, 40 minutes. A bent tie rod can quickly bring a drive to a halt. 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
0: Commercials are done. Settle in. We've got a long run of country music. Now, Bay Country

The San Jose Sharks have the number 2, the number 9, and the number 27th pick in the first round. Are you kidding me? It's the NHL Draft Watch Party. Emily Harlan and I, we're hosting at 4 o'clock SAP Center tonight.

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0: We did it. We made it to Friday after a long work week. Well deserved.
1: Thank God it's Friday.
0: Yeah, we love our weekends around here. And how about downtown San Jose last night? San Jose was packed watching Team USA. They're moving on to the knockout round.

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13: What's slowing you up? 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North 101, Morgan Hill to San Jose in 41 minutes after a crash in the right lane near Bailey has you slow from around Coyote Creek Gulf Drive. And then westbound 92, the drive from Hayward to San Mateo, 22 minutes, slow from the west end of the San Mateo Bridge to 101 after a metering light stuck on red. 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

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Yeah, that commute hurts. Good thing you've got Danny Miller with nonstop country to keep you going.

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2: 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West on 92 from Foster City Boulevard to 101. It's very heavy traffic. 7 minutes of delay. It's because a metering light stuck on red. 20 minutes from Hayward to San Mateo over the San Mateo Bridge. South 101 near 3rd Avenue. San Mateo area, we had a vehicle out of gas. Does not appear to be blocking, though. And then northbound 101, heavy from Morgan Hill to Bailey, where a crash was in the right lane. A bent tie rod can quickly bring a drive to a halt. 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
3: Danny Miller's back, and so is a fresh run of country. Only

All right, who's having a birthday today? I know Amy Porter Hagopian, or is it Amy Hagopian Porter in Morgan Hill? Happy birthday, Amy. And if you're celebrating a birthday, anybody in the Bay Area today, what a great weekend it's going to be. Let's go. Don't know.

You've heard that song from Stella Lefty, Boston. I like it when you're nice to me. She's going to be on tour with Tucker Wetmore, this guy right here, coming to the Mountain Winery in Saratoga. Your tickets at kbaycountry.com.

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Well, it happens today, the NHL draft, and the Sharks have the number 2 pick, the number 9 pick, and the number 27 pick. What a first round this is going to be. In fact, it's never happened before. The Sharks have never had 3 picks in the first round, so you get to be a part of history. Good morning, I'm Denny Miller. Emily Hartland and I are hosting a draft watch party, and it's free to get all kinds of great things going on. SAP Center at 4 o'clock today.

0: then.
1: Did you do some online shopping this week? Come on. I know. I remember when Prime Day was just one day, and now it's almost an entire week. Well, it all wraps up today. Your final deals. Get everything in before it's too late. 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

0: Brian, let's do it. Let's get to the weekend.
1: Thank God it's Friday.
0: Hey, one of the things I look forward to most in the summer is the Gilroy Garlic Festival. Love it out there in Gilroy. It's coming up July 24th, 25th, and 26th.

say so. San Jose Sharks are making history today. Three picks in the first round. 2nd, 9th, and 27th. Emily Hartland and I want to see you. We're hosting a draft watch party at SAP Center. It's free to get in. 4 o'clock. We'll see you there.

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It's been so hot all over the Bay Area. Finally cooling down just in time to make it the perfect weekend. And you can take us along with you wherever you go. If you haven't done so yet, download our new app. You're going to love it. 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

Great feeling when you know you finally made it to the weekend. And here we are. Good morning, I'm Danny Miller. Always love running into my good friends Stella and Jim in Morgan Hill. Good morning.

I have a 4-pack right now with your name on it. For the 4th of July, fireworks spectacular going on at the shoreline. Your winning word is, let's do blast. 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
9: 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A two-vehicle wreck blocking the express lane, but also the center divide. North 101 approaching San Antonio Road. And North 101 from Morgan Hill to San Jose is 25 minutes. San Jose to Mountain View at 14. Mountain View to Menlo Park, 9 minutes at last check. North 87, a little sticky. It's 6 minutes just from 85 to 280. And a ladder in the lanes of South 85, Cupertino, before Stevens Creek Boulevard. 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

There are more 4-packs with your name on them for the 4th of July fireworks spectacular. This is going to be amazing out at the Shoreline Amphitheater. And my good friend Tony Michaels has it all next. 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

The Friday is here. This is why we grind all week long. To get to this day feels good to be a Friday. How you doing? I'm Tony Michaels. Do want to say hi to Megan in Santa Clara, getting ready to drop the kids off over at Great America so they can enjoy the day. You'll enjoy the day right here on Bay Country. Let's get it rolling. It's Jason Aldean. Good

0: Country presents Casey Musgraves and the Middle of Nowhere Tour, October 23rd at Oakland Arena. 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
1: Checking in on the North 101 backup after multiple crashes in Mountain View. 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Not only did we have a crash on northbound 101 around Shoreline that was in the left lane, but we had a crash on North 101 around Amphitheater Parkway in the second lane from the left. Stopped up from Old Middlefield Way and Matilda Avenue and the Morgan Hill to San Jose ride, not bad, 22 minutes. San Jose to Mountain View in 14, and Mountain View to Menlo Park, an 18-minute ride. About a 10-minute delay there. You're only rolling through at about 9 miles per hour. 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

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She can, and she gives generous pours as well. 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I've got that info coming up in 6 minutes.

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11: 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Three vehicle wreck, now to the shoulder. All lanes open, South 880 after Dakota. Some slowing from Alvarado Niles Road out of Union City. A 31-minute commute from San Lorenzo to Milpitas that represents a 10-minute delay. Had an earlier crash in Hayward, North 880 before A Street. There were a couple vehicles in the right lane. Some slowing from Tennyson at times. Milpitas to San Lorenzo, 25 minutes. A bent tie rod can quickly become a reason to bring a drive to a halt. 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

Now, if nobody has told you today, you are awesome, and we love you for listening to Bay Country. How you doing? I'm Tony Michaels. Big shout-out going out to Janelle. She is working hard over at Juniper Networks in Sunnyvale. Sunnyvale, we appreciate you listening. Here's Keith Urban for you.

Wow, Kane Brown lucked out just a tad, but still had to incur 23 stitches. Playing golf in Nashville, his playing partner accidentally hit him in the head. He turned his head just in time, kind of got him on the side by the ear. He's doing okay, though.

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2: Traffic flowing better now after a crash cleared up in San Jose. 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It was West 237 before First Street. Not as bad out of 880 anymore. In fact, the Milpitas to Mountain View ride 11 minutes and still improving. San Lorenzo to Milpitas, South 880, it's half an hour. And northbound, we had a crash, but that's been cleared out of the way. That was around the Hayward area or so, starting to improve that way as well. In fact, it's a pretty good time to drive through the whole bay. 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

0: this little.
1: You definitely got this. Come on, you can do it. It's our Friday. How you doing? I'm Tony Michaels. Coming up in the Bay Country Cafe, Eli Young Band. They're going to be in concert Friday, October 2nd in Orinda. We've got your tickets. We'll do that about 12

Boy, good year for Tucker Wetmore, your ACM New Male Artist of the Year. On top of that, three consecutive number ones. He's going to be up in Concert Mountain Winery in August. His latest number one for you right now, the song Brunette.

My kind of party happens Saturday afternoon, 5 to 7 o'clock. 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

0: Your Saturday night soundtrack starts here on Big Country. New country, party anthems, and a little chaos mixed in. 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
15: 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It's actually eastbound 92, mid-span of the San Mateo Bridge, something in the left lane, but traffic counter-commute there, and it's light enough, it's not really affecting you. You should be at the speed limit if you're using the other lanes. On northbound 101, you can drive from Morgan Hill to San Jose in 20 minutes. North 101 from San Jose to Mountain View in 10. We have 87 all clear is the drive from 85 north up to 101, 8 minutes. It is 28 minutes from San Lorenzo to Milpitas, south 880. 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

May not be any love in Oklahoma, but there's plenty of love in San Jose in the South Bay. Milo, we need to get him adopted, the four-year-old German Shepherd. 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
0: Well,

Yes, we have survived the first 4 hours of the Friday workday. How you doing? I'm Tony Michaels, the Big Country Cafe. How about a big shout out going out to Bill working Pentair in Redwood City? We love you for listening, Redwood City. Thank you.

Bay Country Cafe, let's go ahead and get your 4th of July plans taken care of. It is the 4th of July fireworks spectacular over at the Shoreline. 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The 4th of July fireworks spectacular over at the Shoreline. 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
1: Traveling in Cupertino, hey there, Bay Country traffic is powered by Allstate. It's an injury crash on southbound 280. It's right after Wolf Road, blocking the left lane. Got to slow from De Anza Boulevard. So if you're heading out of Cupertino into San Jose on South 280, give yourself 15 minutes to make that drive. Does bunch up in San Jose on South 880. You should travel between 101 and 280. Lower deck of the Bay Bridge, eastbound 80 to center Anchorage. Painting work underway. Left lane should be closed off till 2. The upper deck, though, wide open. Easy drive in San Francisco. 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I'm Valerie Granton, Bay Country.
0: 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Settle in. We've got a long run of country.

0: Welcome to the best seat in the house. 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Everything we serve up is free. Dan and Shay, Nitty Gritty Dirt Band on the way for you. Ella Langley is coming up. It's Matt Stell for you right now. Out of the gate, his debut single went number one. This is called Prayed for You.
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Pair of tickets up for grabs on the Bay Country Cafe. Eli Young Band, October 2nd in Orinda. Your word is young. Y-O-U-N-G. Young is the word for a pair of tickets. Eli Young Band. Text that to me, 408-538-5229. Once again, the word is young.

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Dan and Shay, they are going to be here in November over at the Shoreline. 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

0: And Bay Country is where you hear it. The biggest stars, the biggest songs, and the kind of country that sounds perfect. Whether you're cruising 101 or kicking back with friends.
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15: Several backups to watch out for. Bay Country traffic is powered by habit. Starting off in San Mateo, it's a two-car wreck, 101 northbound at Door 8. It's being cleared to the shoulder, but does heavy slow from 92. Got that injury crash in Cupertino, also being cleared, southbound 280 after Wolf. That was blocking the left lane, waiting for tow trucks. It's a little bit of a delay waiting for you there. Now jumping over to Oakland, a disabled vehicle, North 880 before 29th, blocking the right lane, pretty tough from High Street. 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
0: 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Welcome to Bay.

Come on, you got this. It's our Friday. Hopefully your day going fantastic. I'm Tony Michaels, and got to say a big hello to Raina in Mountain View. Love that name. Full name, Raina in Mountain View. Thank you for listening. And of course, Luke Bryan's going to be over in Mountain View on August 14th, East Shoreline. 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

Boy, a big congrats going out to Kacey Musgraves, and this was just announced, the ACM Spirit Award. She will receive that at the upcoming 19th Annual ACM Honors. It's given in memory of Merle Haggard, and it recognizes the singer-songwriter who exemplifies a maverick spirit through creative

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1: 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It's a three-car crash south 880 right before Stevenson Boulevard, blocking the two left lanes, so it's got you slow from Thornton Avenue. Looking much better in Cupertino, cleaned up that wreck off of southbound 280 just after Wolf Road. And also, this crash in San Mateo, 101 northbound at Peninsula, that's in the final clearing stages, but now we get a second crash at Dore, that's being cleared as well. Grinding and squealing are signs it's time for new brakes. 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

This afternoon, Emily with more free tickets to give away. The Chicks in concert at the Masonic in San Francisco. 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

World Cup soccer going on, and Team USA all set. They wrapped up Group D play last night, taking on Turkey. They will play this coming Wednesday over at Levi Stadium, the knockout round of 32, facing Bosnia. Go Team USA.

0: I'm so excited to announce that She's Country is getting a new home. Every Saturday from 5 to 7 p.m., we'll celebrate the incredible women of country music. That's 2 hours of Lainey, Megan, Ella, Shania, and so many more. 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
17: 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There's a 3-car crash south 880 before Stevenson Boulevard. It was blocking 2 lanes. Everything is on the shoulder. It's getting better. It does head you back to Alvarado Boulevard, though. You're traveling into Milpitas out of San Lorenzo on south 880. It's a half-an-hour drive time to reach 237. Better news in Cupertino. Cleaned up that crash south 280 just after Wolf. Left lane has been reopened. Everything there is off the right shoulder. 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

Gotta say hey to Kyle in Los Gatos, a new Bay Country listener, brother. We appreciate that. Your Taylor Swift is coming up right after this one from Ty Meyer. From the side.

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Man put on one heck of a show out of Boots and Brews, Gordon Davis for you, and turn this truck around. How you doing? I'm Tony Michaels. And Martha in Cupertino says she's got her tickets for the Alameda County Fair to check out Al King. You could have yours too. Win them on the website.

I will always tell you, you are awesome, and we do appreciate you listening to Bay Country. I'm Tony Michaels. Have you heard of the La La Land Kind Cafes? I know they originated out of Los Angeles. When I was back in Nashville, we went to one, I think it was in Germantown. These places get jam-packed. They've released a custom Megan Maroney latte, and my daughter was telling me that a lot of people go because of the little yellow cup. But those places get jam-packed.

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7: 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This multi-car crush coming in for northbound 880 before 29th, blocking the three left lanes. CHP's arriving on scene. Fire backed about towards Hagenberger. Some slow traffic in the South Bay in San Jose, northbound 880 as you travel between 280 and 101. Also, Weatherwind southbound in Santa Clara just starting to fill in too. From Great America Parkway out towards 87, more slowing further south in Morgan Hill. 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

You know, when we were out at Boots and Brews last weekend, a lot of people were coming up saying, hey, where can I see and meet Emily? Well, you can meet her tomorrow at Garrett Farms. It's our Sippin' Saturday. She's going to be out there broadcasting live 2 to 4 o'clock. That's tomorrow. Well, it's been

0: about time for a country reboot? We do things a little different around here. So stick around for a bit and tell your friends there's a new choice of great country music in the Bay Area. 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
1: 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And
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5: 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It's a two-car wreck. It's being cleared. 101 northbound before Cesar Chavez was blocking the middle lane, so it's being pushed to the shoulder. That's why you're backed about towards Silver Avenue. Got some crowding in the South Bay as well out of Cupertino. Earlier problems on southbound 280 is being cleared. About a 15-minute drive into San Jose now. Now also 101 southbound in Sunnyvale. From Lawrence Expressway, a little bit crowded out towards 87, and more crowding further south in Morgan Hill. A failed strut can turn any drive into a rough ride. 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

Hey, do me a favor. 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Hey, Emily is up next. As always, you take care, and we'll chat tomorrow morning at 10 o'clock. Take care. Just

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0: San Jose Sharks are drafting. They have the number 2 pick for the NHL draft. SAP Center is where it's at. Hey, it's Emily. I'll be hosting with my good friend Danny Miller. Tickets are free. Come and see us.
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It's a couple of cars, South 880 right before Dixon Landing Road, being pushed to the shoulder. It's got you backed up from Mission Boulevard, though. Also, we've had some slow traffic to warn you about out of Milpitas on North 880. 15-minute delay into San Lorenzo. Fremont cleared this crash to the Scott Creek Road off-ramp from northbound 680. And that drive to lower deck, weather one northbound, it's going to be tough from 3rd Street onto the eastbound Skyway. Earlier crashes get cleared. A failed strut can turn any drive into a rough ride. 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

You know where I want to go back to? Old Wagon Saloon at San Pedro Square. Wednesday, the U.S. team. That's their next match. And let me tell you, if you have not been to San Pedro Square, Old Wagon Saloon specifically, to watch the World Cup, you're missing out, okay? It's a

I saw this video of Jelly Roll yesterday that really impressed me. He did something so amazing for a fan. Even my husband was like, I saw that video today. That was so

Jelly Roll was performing, he looked in the crowd and he said, "That fan right there will never have to buy another ticket to my show because I'm giving her free tickets for life." Apparently, she'd been to like 6 or 7 shows and he recognized her.

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I'd be at some party, she'd show up and I'd be walking out. 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I'd act

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She's so far.

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4: 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This two-car crash, 101 northbound before Peninsula, blocking the two left lanes. Cars are stuck together. It's got you backed up out towards Ralston Avenue. Definitely bunching up as you leave Sunnyvale. Weather wind southbound from Lawrence Expressway, at least in pockets in San Jose out towards Oakland Road. Then more delays further south into Morgan Hill. Lower deck of the Bay Bridge, tough drive. 101 northbound from 280. Earlier crash has been cleared. A bent tie rod can quickly bring a drive to a halt. 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
1: Ah,

slowing down out of Cupertino. Hey there, Bay Country traffic is powered by Habit. Southbound 280, it's about a 25-minute drive time into San Jose, almost a 15-minute delay. It is heavy out of Sunnyvale. Weather wind southbound from Fair Oaks Avenue into San Jose out towards Oakland Road. It's a wreck in Fremont. Multiple cars, North 880 before Armour Parkway in the left lane and shoulder. Just heavy slow from Dixon Landing Road. Also in Hayward, a wreck, North 880 at Whipple. That's being pushed to the shoulder. The new $5 Gotta Have It wraps. 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I'm Valerie Grandin, Bay Country.

Silver Estates, Jason Aldean. I love that song because my whole family's from Indiana. We actually have farmland in Indiana, Terre Haute. And so when Jason Aldean says, have you ever drove through Indiana? I'm like, yes, Jason, I have. And it's actually very lovely.

0: The latest from Ella Langley, Morgan Wallen. I can't love you anymore. Hey, it's Emily. Do you remember your first country concert you ever went to? Mine was memorable because the opener turned out to be a global superstar. All the details right after Scotty.
1: Yeah.

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Mine was Brad Paisley, and the opener for Brad Paisley was Taylor Swift, who is now a global superstar. So you never know when you're at these shows. Pay attention to the openers.

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5: 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If you're making your way towards the lower deck, 101 northbound, it's going to be a tough drive from 280 onto the eastbound Skyway. Earlier accident has been cleared. Foster City, it's a new wreck just being pushed out of the way of eastbound 92 before Mariners Island. Catch us open Hillsdale Boulevard, though. Very heavy out of Milpitas, north 880, a 48-minute drive into San Lorenzo. And out of Cupertino, southbound 280, it's going to take you 25 minutes to make it into San Jose. It's about a 15-minute delay. 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

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Literally, what you're hearing right now is Kacey Musgraves singing with strep throat. And if she can sound that good with strep throat, well, then I definitely don't have a career as a singer. 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